It's Alex Warren on Friday Breakfast at Bridge FM Radio. You could be winning this today. Make me a winner. Upgrade your summer with Nation Player. So how would you like an extra £4,000 in the bank? It's enough cash to fully upgrade your summer. And the cash has to be won today. So don't hang about. Enter the draw now for your chance to win £400,000. 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Do that. You get two entries for the price of one. 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
2: 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And now your daughter is calling because he missed football. That's the fourth time this month. You can wave his future career goodbye. If you don't do it for you, do it for your wife and little Freddie.
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4: 38 to Cardiff Gate. The M4 is moving well. It's on the move for all approaches. The A470 to Coryton and the 4119 to Miskin. Moving for the Coychurch and Waterton roundabouts for the County Borough. No delays for Rotary International Way. The A461 moving well for Tremaines Road and the Coity Castle Lights. It's moving for the Sand Bypass for the Aberkin Fig roundabout. No delays to report for My Stake for Porthcawl or Pencoed at the College Campus roundabout. I'm Hannah Cox.
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0: 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Just say, play Bridge FM Radio.
1: Girl, I'm about to have a panic.